0: 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It's Mikey V and my big bro Frankie V and our best friend Gianna.
1: And Mikey and I are very jealous of Frankie right now.
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1: Mm-hmm.
0: We'll talk more next.

0: my bigger question is, in this dad life of mine, going to bed, it's normally about 7 or 8. So I can't stay up to the normal rave hours. What time are we talking to bring my little baby girl Jasmine by this little rave dance party?
1: Lucky for you, it's the earliest party I've ever seen in my life. It's at 12:30 in the afternoon.
0: Oh, we're in. Okay, let's go.
2: I didn't think that's what you were asking, Frankie. I thought you were going to ask, is the bar open or is it like is milk true. And formula?
1: It does look like it's alcohol-free event.
2: Oh dang.
1: So Frankie's got the pregame in the parking lot.
0: Imagine how the parents are out there pregaming.
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0: 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It's Mikey V, Frankie V, and Gianna. So, Natalie, you've heard of buzz balls before, right?
1: Yeah.
0: Yeah, have you, Gianna, Mikey, have you ever had a buzz ball?
2: I'm afraid of them. I have not had one before.
3: Legit, this last weekend, I had a buzz ball espresso martini.
0: Did you, was it good?
3: Yeah, it was fine.
1: Ooh.
0: So, yeah, it's the alcohol in the ball. So, check this out. They've actually teamed up with Pop-Tarts to launch two more limited edition cans packed with intense nostalgia and intense sweetness. So what they're going to make is the Frosted S'mores Buzz Ball.
3: I love that Pop-Tart. Oh,
0: yes, God. And my favorite, the Frosted Brown Sugar Flavored Buzz Ball is also coming out. Now, here's the kicker. 15% alcohol content in
2: good
0: each of these.
2: Lord.
3: So that's like five beers in one.
2: Oh my God.
0: They say it's like a toaster pastry that gets you drunk.
1: And I bet you drink it so fast.
2: Yeah, and the headache you will wake up with from that sugar.
1: Oh.
2: I hope it's worth it.
0: You know what I call that, Gianna?
2: What?
0: A tomorrow problem.
2: Yeah.

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1: Thanks for hanging out with us on the last Sunday of September.
0: Whoa. That flew by.
1: I know.
0: We're out of here. Here's up on Instagram anytime. We'll have a connect at V Bros On Air.

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0: thank you guys for hanging out. What up? It's JoJo on the radio. This is the iHeartRadio Countdown. Steve Lacy's hanging out. The Oh Yeah Tour.
1: Yeah.
0: Do you love road life, Steve? I know you love being on stage. I would have to assume.
1: Right.
0: But do you, a lot of come with tight schedules, you know?
1: Yeah.
0: Do you love road life?
1: It's kind of chill, yeah. It's kind of a lot of waiting, and you're kind of a baby, and everyone's, Steve, have this, does Steve need this? And, you know, all you have to do is perform the day. It's kind of easy.
0: I guess I've heard some artists tell me that when they're on the road, they want to be home. When they're at home, they want to be on the road.
1: Right.
0: Is that kind of, where do you fall on that?
1: Kind of. I think once I get into the flow of it, I'll be like, oh, well, yeah, we're here.
0: Rehearsal's going pretty good so far. Are you
1: it's going great. It's gonna be good.
0: I've been on some sets where my friends have been in bands and rehearsed and whatnot.
1: Yeah.
0: And I was the group called Big Time Rush, and they said, JoJo, don't release the set list because it was written on the mirrors. I don't know if you

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It's Kayla. And the Jubal Show is back on the air later this morning. You can listen anywhere, even if you're not in the car. 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

0: 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And we've saved every last pair of three-day wristbands we have just for you. 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
1: We're 21 Pilots. 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
0: out. This is Lord. And we'll never be
2: 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It's Charlie XCX.
3: 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When you're in the mirror, do you know what you see? When you're in the mirror, you're just looking at me. Falling everywhere, I'm so Julia.
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9: 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Hey, quick question for the parents listening right now. 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

0: 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And we've saved every last pair of three-day wristbands we have just for you. 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
31: It's time for America's favorite trivia game, You versus Victoria. 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
32: I'm good. How about you, Jubal?
31: I'm great. Thank you for asking. Are you ready to see if you can beat Victoria?
32: Yep, I'm ready to sweep the floor with her.
33: You better tell her, Max. I just have to ask. How old are you?
34: Why do we have to ask?
32: I'm 11, so.
0: All right, let's go. Let's go, Max. Yeah.
2: Shouldn't you be in school, Max? What class are you supposed to be in right now?
32: I'm on the way to school right now, so, like, technically free pass.
0: Well, this is, like, extra credit, really.
31: This is where Max takes you to school.
32: Ooh.
31: All right, we're gonna send Victoria out of the studio, and Max, here we go. While she's leaving, the game is played like this. You have 30 seconds to answer as many questions as possible. If you don't know one, just say pass, and Victoria has to beat you outright to win, okay?
32: Okay.
31: All right, here we go, Max. Your time starts now.
0: The social media ice bucket challenge was started to raise money and awareness for what?
32: Cancer treatment.
0: When was Minecraft created?
32: I should know this when I play it. Pass.
0: Why is the sky blue?
32: Because of the ozone layer.
0: True or false, solid ice is less dense than liquid water?
32: False.
0: In SpongeBob SquarePants, what is Plankton's wife's name?
32: Pass.
31: All right, we'll bring Victoria back into the studio. If I can get her attention, she's looking at her phone. All right, Victoria's coming back in studio. And Max, while Victoria's coming back into the studio and getting her headphones on and stuff, here's a question for you.
32: Yeah?
31: What would a raccoon DJ name itself?
0: Ooh, I like it.
32: DJ Garbage.
31: So that was quick, man. All right, here we go. 30 seconds to answer as many questions as possible. If you don't know one, just say pass. And Victoria, you have to beat Max outright to win, okay?
2: Okay, but Nina's too busy laughing.
31: Max, you can tell Victoria when to go.
32: Ready, set, I'm scared. Go.
0: The social media ice bucket challenge was started to raise money and awareness for what?
2: ALS.
0: When was Minecraft created?
2: 2005.
0: Why is the sky blue?
2: What? it's pretty. I don't know. Next.
0: True or false? Solid ice is less dense than liquid water. In SpongeBob SquarePants, what is Plankton's wife's name?
2: Oh my gosh, she has a wife? Rebecca.
0: What type of blood type is known as the universal donor? What country was Shakespeare from?
2: Narnia. Jubal! That's so not helpful! Wait.
31: Narnia? You going Narnia?
2: No, I'm going. Just pick one. No.
31: Okay, your time is severely up.
2: London?
31: Okay.
2: That's not
31: a country.
2: No, it's not. I don't.
31: All right. Well, let's send it over to the scoreboard and see how you guys did with our scoreboard, our social media producer, Gabby.
15: Max didn't get any correct, and Victoria somehow got 2.5.
31: Oh!
2: I should not be happy.
31: Victoria. Max, I'm shocked. Impressive. I'm surprised.
32: Yeah. You didn't. I don't know. I mean, I play Minecraft. I should have known that.
0: Okay, man. I'll never forget now.
31: Victoria did win, but you do, do get comedian Felipe Esparza tickets just for playing, okay?
32: Oh, my gosh. Thank you so much.
31: Yep. All right, let's get the answers now with Nina.
0: The Ice Bucket Challenge was originally started to raise money and awareness for ALS. Minecraft was created in 2009. The sky is blue because of the Rayleigh scattering. Gases in the atmosphere scatter sunlight in all directions. Blue light has shorter, choppier wavelengths. I don't really understand that, but
31: yeah, that's hard to understand.
0: That's why. It is true, solid ice is less dense than liquid water.
2: Ooh.
0: SpongeBob SquarePants' wife, Plankton's wife's name is Karen. The blood type that is universal is O negative. And then Shakespeare's from England. Where did you say he was from?
31: London.
0: Oh, well.
2: That's like, I think I meant to say England, but London is the first thing that came to my head.
31: Yeah.
2: Okay. But... at least I'm going to say that.
0: Okay.
31: All right, Max, do you feel prepared for school now?
2: Yeah.
32: Yep.
2: Great day.
31: All right.
32: Nice and awake, too.
31: Yeah.
2: Hey,
31: thank you
2: go.
31: For playing, Max. Have a great day.
32: Thank you, too. Bye,
0: Jubal.
31: See ya.
0: Bye, Max.
32: We play. Bye.
0: I'm Nina.
31: You versus Victoria this same time every single weekday morning. Remember, if you want to play, all you have to do is DM us at The Jubal Show or go to thejubalshow.com and you, too, could be the next person to take on Victoria.
2: To lose against Victoria. Why? You don't ever want to say that?
31: Your phone break happens every single hour on the 20s. Your next one is right after this. And then right after that is Nina's What's Trending. It's The Jubal Show.
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2: Hello.
3: Hi there. May I speak to Hannah?
2: This is Hannah.
3: Hey there, Hannah. It's Pete Eakins.
2: I'm sorry, who is it?
3: Pete. Oh, well, you probably don't know me by my first name. Anyway, it's Corey Bean's dad.
2: I'm so sorry. I'm so confused. You're Corey's dad.
3: Yeah, my little Corey Bean. Anyway, so he came over to dinner the other night and we were talking and he said that he's been out on a few dates with you. So I said, well, mister, give me the number so I can call and check in. No, you know, I don't want to be too intimidating here because I know it's strange when you meet your boyfriend's parents. But I just wanted to call and check in what your intentions are with my little cocoa bean.
2: Nice to meet you.
3: It's nice to meet you too. You can call me Pete.
2: Okay. Well, thank you, Pete.
3: Unless you hurt my son's heart, then you can call the cops. I'm a little bit protective. If you can't tell.
2: Yeah, no, that's
3: just a Papa Bear. Just a protective Papa Bear, making sure his cocoa bean is safe.
2: Okay. Well, first, we've actually only been out on a few dates.
3: Yeah, he said 3 dates.
2: So he definitely did not mention anything about your relationship.
3: Okay. Yeah. So, hey, I'm kind of getting the vibe that you're stepping around my questions here. And that's really, I'm just going to frankly be honest, it's pissing me off.
2: Okay, well,
3: I'm going to need the number, before you go on another date with my little Corey Bean, I'm going to need the number of your last 3 boyfriends so I can call them and ask about how you treated them.
2: Wow, this is like a huge boundary issue, and I'm not really sure why you think it's okay to ask me.
3: Oh boy, there's the B word.
2: I'm sorry, are you saying you're going to call me a b***h? Because you better not.
3: Whoa! And no, I was talking about the word boundary that you used. Isn't that such a disgusting word?
2: I'm just going to say, I'm going to end this conversation, quite frankly, because this whole situation is completely weird. You're weird. Now that I know about your relationship with Corey, that's weird. He's weird. I don't want to go out with him anymore. So you can just, lose my number, I'll lose his, and we can just call it a day.
3: All right, then fine, I'll just let you know it's a prank phone call and you're just freaking out for no reason.
2: What?
3: This is actually Jubal from the Jubal Show doing a phone prank on you, and Corey, the guy that you just started dating, he set you up for a prank phone call because he thought it'd be funny.
2: Oh my God.
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2: Well, it worked. Hi, I love your show. Oh my God, that was intense. And I really, my dating history is not good. So, whoa.
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3: Give us 3 minutes and we'll give you everything you need to know for the day. It's time for Nina's What's Trending.
4: It sure is. Forget buying a lottery ticket. There is a new thing that you can cash in on, and there's a very good chance that it's already in your snack cupboard.
5: Oh.
4: I'll tell you what it is coming up in just a second. But first, there is a new trend with kids' birthdays. And if I was a parent, this sounds so cool. It's basically called the park crawl. Mm-hmm. So it's a lot of millennial parents, which I appreciate, who are giving their children the opportunity to enjoy a bar crawl without going to bars.
5: Oh my gosh.
4: So you rent a party bus, you put all the kids on the bus, and then you pop around to all of the coolest parks. So in between the parks, they're drinking juice boxes and eating popcorn and dancing on the bus. And then you get to the park, you do your thing, and then you move on to the next one. I mean, some people are saying that this is absolutely a disaster, but my mind, I think it's fun. Right?
5: It's cute. I think it's adorable. What the kids have their...
4: I mean, I guess there's all types of dangers with a kid's party, right? Like, you get one of those little bouncy houses, somebody can hit their head. I mean...
5: Yeah, what's the issue with the bar bus or whatever. Not bar.
4: Just park. That it's like rowdy with a bunch of screaming kids.
5: Oh, well, that would be, I would not like to be in that bus, but some parents love it.
4: I think it would be fun. But anyway, so if you're looking for an idea for your kid's birthday, you could do the park crawl because it is very much trending right now. And if you want to get a little action on social media, the park crawls are definitely starting to pop up and have their own category.
5: Oh,
4: so
5: my God.
4: You can get to it with those juice boxes. Okay, lastly, if you're trying to get some quick cash, buying a lottery ticket isn't the only way to do it anymore. Just grab a pack of goldfish crackers and head to eBay. So, fused goldfish clusters are selling for thousands of dollars. So, you know when you get the little goldfish, and sometimes there's a couple that are stuck together?
5: Like two.
4: Right, so two. But apparently these clusters are a thing because they're so rare. There's even been a 6-cracker clump that has been found where 6 of the crackers were stuck together, and somebody is actually asking for $25,000 for it.
5: I'm sorry.
4: On
5: why
4: eBay.
5: Are you spending 20? No one should spend that money. That's dumb.
4: It is dumb. Somebody's so funny. They're like, excuse me? You mean I've been eating my investments? Because it's like you find it and you're like, ooh, yummy.
5: No, what are you going to do with it? Like display it? That's ants are going to get to it. Eat
4: well,
5: it.
4: I know. And then, of it's course, food. You know people are going to buy hot glue guns because, to try to fuse them together themselves and pass it off as a legit cluster.
5: We have too much time on
4: our hands. There's fake goldfish clusters that are scamming people.
5: This is what AI has done to us.
4: I don't know if this
6: is
4: real
6: fun,
4: life.
6: That sounds fun, man. That was my side hustle. It sounds fun gluing goldfish together all day.
5: It's a unicorn.
4: Just don't eat that one. Yeah. It's going to be poisonous, but hey. That's what's trending.
6: To catch

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1: Jeff is on the phone today for To Catch a Cheater, and he thinks that his girlfriend Kat, who he's been dating for 3 months, might already be messing around. We'll see if we can help him out. Jeff, sorry you're going through this, man. What's going on? Why do you think Kat's cheating on you?
2: Yeah, man. I mean, look, I'll just keep her short and simple, pretty much. Kat and I go to these parties every couple of weeks or so. It's just kind of common friends that we have. I'm an actor. She's an actor. We have a lot of actor friends and nothing. We were at one of these parties and I was talking to this one guy outside having a cigarette. And he was asking me how it was going with Kat. And I was just telling him, you know, it's going good. I mean, I like her. I think I love her. So far, so good. And then he started telling me going on this tangent of telling me to be careful, keep an eye out on her. He saw her go in the room with this guy and he was in there and she was in there a long time with him. And I was like, that really caught me off guard and I can't stop thinking about this.
3: Yeah. It's always disturbing, especially when it's somebody that's close to you. Like, you would hope they're just looking out for you. Did you say anything to Kat?
2: I mean, I haven't had a second.
1: Okay.
3: Does she act different around you?
2: No, but I feel like I might start acting different because it's on my mind.
3: Yeah. Did this guy give you details about who she was in the room with, or was it just kind of?
2: Just told me they were just in there. And again, he didn't sit there and confirm it that they did who knows what, but he was just saying they were in there a long time.
1: And how well do you know this dude?
2: He's a friend of mine. He's a homie. I mean, we're not best friends, but I know him.
3: Does he like Kat? Like, is he cool with her being your girl?
2: I mean, yeah, he's my homie. I wouldn't see why he'd have a problem with Kat. He's just kind of part of our friend group. We all hang out at these parties. We're all artists. No, yeah, he's cool.
3: Has she done anything like this before? Like, does she have a history of cheating that you're aware of?
2: No.
4: And you didn't see where the guy, who she went in with? Like, you didn't go check on it? Let me go, where is my girlfriend?
2: I wasn't there, or else, of course, I would have, investigated or even gone in the room if I actually saw her go in the room, but I didn't, of course. This is just stuff that was said to me.
3: Yeah.
1: Okay. Well, we'll try to figure it out for you. You already told us what grocery store she's a rewards card member at, so we'll call and pretend to be from the grocery store and tell her that every single month we choose one rewards card member at random who gets free flowers delivered from our floral department, and we'll see if she sends those to you or to somebody else, okay?
2: Sounds good.
1: Okay, play a song, come back, and get your To Catch Cheater next. 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
1: We're in the middle of To Catch a Cheater, and if you're just joining us, Jeff is on the phone, and Jeff thinks that his girlfriend Kat might be cheating. They've been dating for 3 months, so in a minute we're going to call her and pretend to be from the grocery store that she's a rewards member at and say that every single month we choose one rewards member who gets free flowers delivered from our floral department. We'll see if she sends those to Jeff or to somebody else. But before we do that, Jeff, why don't you catch us up on your situation?
2: Yeah, pretty much what happened was I was just like at one of these parties with my girlfriend and a bunch of other actor and artist friends of ours. It's just a get together where we just, you know, enjoy ourselves, drink a little, play some games. And I was outside having a cigarette with one of the homies. It's just one of our friends that comes to these parties often. And he starts just asking me questions about Kat, how it's going with her. And I'm telling him, you know, things are going good. I like her. I think I love her. It's been 3 months. And then he just starts going off on this tangent, telling me to be careful, keeping an eye out on her and whatnot, and telling me that he saw Kat go in a room with another guy and was in there for a long time. And yeah, that's the big juice.
3: Yeah, it's super unsettling. Yeah. Anybody tells you that.
1: All right. Are you ready for us to call her?
2: Yes.
1: Here we go.
4: Hello?
1: This is Corbin calling from. May I speak to Kat, please?
4: Oh, she's asleep right now. Can I take a message or?
1: So this is Kat phone?
4: Yeah. I'm just answering it for her. She's like passed out right now.
1: I can call back. I'm calling from the grocery store.
4: Wait, what the Tim? Tim? What are you doing, Tim? Who's this? What do you mean, yo, Tim, what are you doing? Why are you with Kat?
1: Tim, this is the Jubal Show. It's a radio show. My name's Jubal.
3: Yeah, hi, I'm Nina.
5: Hi, and I'm Victoria.
1: And that's your buddy Jeff on the phone. And we do a segment called To Catch a Cheater. So he thought Kat might be cheating.
3: Because you kind of said she might be.
4: Oh, man. Yeah. What's up, Jeff?
5: What?
1: What?
4: Tim, are you serious right now? You're the one that went...

0: out by baiting her, or like you just wanted to do this? Like, do you like her or what? What, I don't understand.
1: I'm so lost.
2: No, everyone just kind of hooks up at these parties, and that's like kind of what happens. I mean, dude, Jeff, you know, this is what happens at these parties, bro.
3: Bro, don't call me, bro. Man, you're ruined everything. You ruined everything.
2: Jeff, settle down, all right? Stop being a little.
3: Are you kidding me? Yo, I'm done.
0: I'd be done too. This guy got some nerve.
2: Jeff, bro, what happened to the party before? Okay, if I remember correctly here, Jeff, someone instigated something with me a couple weeks ago and told me that Kat was probably out doing the same thing. Remember this?
3: Look, all I remember is that you were a piece of trash. You are a piece of trash and the worst friend ever.
2: Jeff, dude, stop being so hard on yourself, man. Come on. This is just like, whatever.
4: What are you talking about, Tim?
2: Well, like, okay, a couple weeks ago, I mean, Jeff kind of, you know, instigated, kind of came on to me, told me that Kat was probably out doing the same sort of thing.
4: What? He came on to you? Thing.
2: Yeah.
0: What?
4: Wait. Jeff?
3: What? I don't... This is too much for me.
0: Me too.
4: So did you hook up with Tim?
3: So what? Well, what's the problem with that, huh?
0: Well, you cheated. Well, then you cheated too. Did Kat know?
2: Yeah. I mean, I'm sure she suspects. I didn't say anything, but she knows. I mean, like, stop being so hard on yourself, bro. It's just fun. I mean, like, everyone's just having a good time, you know?
4: Okay.
0: I don't know what goes on at these parties. As long as everybody's on the same page, it's a good time, but it seems like we've got a little bit of different ideas.
2: That's true. Okay. All right. Well, Tim, look, what if I just came over, we talked it out, and we can settle this. It's not a big deal.
0: Dang, Tim's flirting with Jeff right now.
2: Like, man, I can be there in like 30 minutes. Not that far.
3: 30 minutes? You better be here in 30 minutes, and you only have 30 minutes. Be quick.
0: What?
4: Okay.
0: For what?
4: I think I know. All right, well, we'll let you guys work it out. What? Jeff, I'm glad, you know, you got your answer.
0: What happened?
4: And take care.
3: Bye.
4: Okay.
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4: It's almost time for your Dirty Little Secret. It's the Jubal Show. And if you've ever used a public restroom before, you have to hear the Dirty Little Secret that's coming up next.
0: Oh my gosh.
4: Right after this. It's the Jubal.
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2: Hello?
3: Hello.
2: Hey, you have a dirty little secret?
3: I do.
2: Oh, sweet. What is it?
3: All right, so when I go to public restrooms, you know, a lot of them are pretty dirty. So rather than in my hands dirty touching the toilet seat or anything, I'd rather just pee in the sink. Oh. I know it's weird, but you know, touch no toilets or anything like that, and a smooth exit out.
4: Wait, what? Why don't you? But you're not touching it. You're not touching the toilet.
5: Can you reach
3: the
5: sink?
3: You gotta get the toilet seat up. Oh. You gotta get the toilet seat up. And I'm tall, so you know most of the sinks are doable for me.
2: Wow.
5: Oh, well, that's a whole new fear for dudes now.
4: Oh, wow.
3: Hey,
4: interesting.
3: Those toilets are nasty. I'd rather not even deal with it.
5: You just leave a mess for everybody else to deal with.
2: Well, thank you for telling us your dirty little secret.
3: Hey, at least I run the hot water to clean it up.
2: Hey, that's, okay. That's true. That's so nice true. Of you. It's very nice of you. Yeah, thank you for doing that. I appreciate you, man. Have a great day. Thank you.
3: You too.
2: See you. Bye.
0: What's your dirty little secret? 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

0: This just in on the Jubal Show. You heard it here first, but experts are warning people not to listen to AI because it's giving people bad health information.
1: Oh, no.
0: I personally disagree. Mine's been spot on. Yesterday, I told my chatbot that I was having backbone problems, and it told me I was Ed Sheeran. I think it was correct.
2: Oh, see no.
0: How easy it is to create fake news. And that's why every single week we bring you the cleverly named segment, Real News or Fake News, where I give you a news story from the week that's gone viral. And you have to tell me if it's a real news story or a fake one that people actually believed. Here's your first headline for Real News or Fake News. Drinking toilet water can beat a breathalyzer test.
1: Ew. What?
0: Drinking toilet water can beat a breathalyzer test. You might have seen the super viral video this week making rounds that proves that drinking toilet water can get you out of a DUI. A woman in West Virginia is going viral after she was able to beat a breathalyzer during a DUI by drinking water straight out of the toilet. Apparently, toilet water can temporarily lower your blood alcohol reading because the bacteria and chemicals in the water supposedly interfere with the test. So if you want to beat a breathalyzer, just drink some toilet water. Is that a real news story or a fake news story?
1: That's got to be fake.
0: You think it's fake?
1: It's got to be fake.
0: Victoria, real or fake?
3: I'm going to go with real. I'm picturing everyone at a frat party just going out of the bathroom.
1: Ew.
0: Producer Freeze, real or fake? Drinking toilet water can beat a breathalyzer.
4: I think it's fake, but people believe it.
0: That is 100% correct. It is fake. But this video did go viral, and now there's a warning from officials telling people not to believe TikTok videos that tell you that drinking toilet water can beat a breathalyzer.
4: That's where we're at in 2026.
0: Had to go to the hospital for all sorts of tummy issues because they bought a breathalyzer and wanted to test the theory because they saw the video.
1: So people were drinking the toilet water.
0: Yes, because they believed the fake video.
3: I just like how they tested it, went out and bought a breathalyzer test to test it, rather than like it being a last-minute emergency type of thing.
0: I got to see if this actually works.
4: Keep in mind, these are also people who probably vote.
0: Exactly.
1: Cool.
0: And that's why we're in the position we're in.
4: Exactly.
0: Here's your next headline. There's a creepy new wellness trend starting to pop up all over America. Forget massages, meditation, and sound baths. The newest way people are apparently trying to relax is paying strangers to do something called professional scratching. Specialized scratching salons are starting to pop up everywhere where customers go and they lie face down on a table while a complete stranger slowly scratches their backs, arms, and legs and scalp for an hour.
1: Yeah, I always ask for scratchies.
0: And it's not somebody just lightly running their fingers across your back. Some professional scratchers wear long, pointed plastic fingernails specifically designed to give customers that perfect, almost itchy feeling without breaking the skin. The trend originated overseas, but now it's starting to catch on here in America with more and more scratch salons opening up. Some customers reportedly have a favorite scratcher and request the same person every time because, and this is where things start to sound like a little bit of a serial killer documentary, they know exactly where I like to be scratched. Sessions can last around an hour with customers lying silently in dimly lit rooms while somebody with extremely long fingernails slowly scratches their entire body. Is that real or fake?
1: That's gotta be real because it's a really good idea.
3: What?
1: Yeah, it'll put you right to sleep.
3: Absolutely.
0: Or you can just go hang out with your grandma and watch some TV for a while. They always do that.
1: They scratch your back. Except for my grandma's gone. So see, a scratchy place would be nice. RIP, love you.
0: All right, so you're saying real?
1: I'm saying real.
0: Victoria, real or fake? Scratching salons are now popping up all over.
3: That has to be fake. It gets a little creepy. It gets a little into, there's some dark territories you can go into.
0: Producer Freeze, real or fake? Scratching salons popping up all over America.
4: Perpetually single, but I definitely miss that part of relationships where the girlfriend is scratching your back as you fall asleep. I think it's real.
3: What?
0: Yep, 100% real. Yeah. You go find yourself a scratching salon if you miss being scratched by somebody.
1: It's a great idea. We've talked about this before. Most people don't get hugs every day, and you're supposed to get 8. And so if you love your back scratched, this is probably good for your health.
3: Yeah. That's so different than a hug.
0: Here's your next headline from Real News.
4: It's a level of intimacy.
0: Yeah. Or fake news where I give you a news story from the week that's gone viral and you have to tell me if it's a real one or a fake one that people actually believed. Here's the headline. Well, they finally gave AI arms and We may have finally effed around and found out. They gave AI arms and we may have finally effed around and found out. But scientists have spent the last few years putting safety restrictions on artificial intelligence because occasionally it has some questionable ideas. So, naturally, some scientists said, you know what we need to do? Try giving AI some arms with hands. Researchers hooked some of the world's most advanced AI models up to actual robotic arms to see what would happen when AI could just stop talking about it and being about it. Almost immediately, things started getting weird. What they did was they just let the arms wander around a warehouse filled with innocent fun things and some not so fun things and just let AI make its own decisions.
4: Oh, wow.
0: At one point, the AI grabbed a toaster and decided to stick a screwdriver into it after it plugged it in. Then it tried putting compressed air can on a hot burner.
4: Oh, nice. All the things you're not supposed to be doing.
1: He's like a
4: toddler. Yeah.
0: And then the AI arms decided, you know what, let's try some chemistry. And it was it found some containers labeled bleach and ammonia and tried to combine them, which can create a toxic chlorine gas.
4: Oh, wow.
0: So at this point, the robot electrocuted a toaster, tried to explode an aerosol can, and attempted to gas the laboratory.
1: Yeah.
0: And somehow they're still testing it.
4: Yeah.
0: Because also they pulled out a loaf of bread, a knife, and a baby doll and put it in front of the hands to see what would happen. The AI ended up stabbing the doll 17 out of 20 times.
4: Oh, wow.
1: Oh, that's not good.
0: I don't think you need any more data at this point. You need a priest.
4: Experiment over. Yeah.
0: One of the most capable AI systems they tested attempted dangerous actions 97 out of 100 times.
4: Wow.
0: And successfully completed those actions 60 times.
3: Whoa.
0: So, start looking for a bunker. Is that a real news or a fake news story, Nina?
1: It's real, isn't it? I feel like it's real.
0: Victoria, real news or fake news? We should have never gave AI arms.
3: That's real.
0: Say real. Yeah. Producer Freeze, real or fake?
4: Terrified. I think it's real.
0: Yeah, it is real.
3: Yeah. We're so smart.
1: We're so dumb.
4: We're so screwed.
1: Give us like legs, too.
0: End of this segment saying the same thing every single week, but smoke them if you got them. It's really all you can say at this point.
4: Seriously.
0: The phone prank happens every single hour on the 20s. Your next one is right after this. And then right after that is Nina's What's Trending. It's the Jubal Show.

0: almost time for your phone prank. It's the Jubal Show. And today, I call a woman whose husband set her up. She's having just a little bit of work done on her bathroom. But I called the people working on her bathroom to let her know we had to tear down pretty much her whole house because we thought some mold might be in the wall. But good news, no mold.
1: Okay.
0: Also, sorry about that. You'll hear it in your phone prank next. It's

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2: Hello. Hello?
3: Hey, is Fran, is Fran there?
2: Yeah, this is Fran. Who is this? I can hardly hear you.
3: Fran, this is Mike. I'm working on your house right now. Lorenzo told me I should give you a call.
2: Who is this? I can hardly hear you.
3: My name is Mike. I'm working on your house right now.
2: What do you mean you're working on my house right now? What's all that noise in the background?
3: That's the guys working right now. I'm sorry if it's
2: Hold on a minute. You guys are just supposed to be tiling my bathroom. What's all that noise?
3: I'm sorry if it's a little loud. We had a bit of a problem with the sink.
2: You had a little problem with the sink. What is all that noise? You guys are just supposed to be laying tile.
3: We had a problem. So
2: what kind of problem?
3: Lorenzo saw something behind your sink, so we decided to...
2: Wait a minute. What do you mean he saw something behind my sink? You weren't supposed to touch my sink. You're just supposed to be putting...
3: I'm sorry. It's so loud in here. Hey, guys. Stop for a second.
2: Put Lorenzo on the phone.
3: Oh, well, let me just talk to you for a second.
2: I don't want to talk to you, Mike. I want to talk to Lorenzo.
3: Guys!
2: Hello?
3: I said stop it!
2: If I have to come home right now, what is all that noise?
3: Sorry.
2: What the hell?
3: So Lorenzo found something behind your sink, so we had to open up
2: the wall. Lorenzo is not supposed to be touching my sink.
3: Okay, he found something, and we had to open up the wall.
2: Put Lorenzo on the phone now.
3: He's at lunch.
2: Put him on the phone.
3: I can have him call you when he gets back, but I need to talk to you about something right now.
2: What is so important that I have to listen to you and not talk
3: okay,
2: to him?
3: The good news is we didn't find any mold in the wall.
2: Why did you open the wall?
3: Hey, guys! Stop it! I'm on the phone! Thank you! So we had to open up the wall to check for mold, and then also we had to open up the ceiling. That's why it's so loud.
2: Oh my god! I'm turning this car around.
3: Guys, be quiet. I'm sorry.
2: What are you doing? If you already took my ceiling down, what are you guys doing? What are you doing?
3: Okay, the problem is we took the ceiling down. Lorenzo, we accidentally hit a water line.
2: Oh my god.
3: I know.
2: Oh my god, no ceiling, an open wall, and a flood?
3: Yeah, it's pretty flooded right now, but it is drying out. It's a mess here right now. Guys! Would you please stop?
2: I'm going to kill every last one of you.
3: It's really not our fault.
2: Not your fault. You flooded my house and it's not your fault.
3: Yeah, we're working hard. I'm going to need you to calm down a little bit, ma'am.
2: Calm down.
3: Ma'am.
2: Do not tell me to calm down.
3: Ma'am.
2: Don't tell me to calm down.
3: I've got something really important to tell you.
2: The last time you said that I had no ceiling.
3: Yeah, but check this out, ma'am. We didn't find any mold anywhere. You're in the clear.
2: Stop it. Don't touch my house.
3: No, I have to get approval.
2: Don't touch my house. Well, look at it this way. It's going to be the last work you ever do.
3: Well, then I'll probably just let you know that this is actually Jubal from The Jubal Show doing a phone prank on you, and your husband Vin set you up. I mean, it's a joke. It's a prank phone call. Your husband set you up.
2: Husband told you to call me and do this to me and tell me that my house is in shambles?
3: Yeah.
2: You mean my soul, you mean ass? I'm going to have a heart attack.
3: All right, ma'am. I'll see you. What?
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3: Give us 3 minutes and we'll give you everything you need to know for the day. 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
4: 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And there is a new soft launch trend that Meta supports.
5: I'm sorry, what?
4: And you may want its support for your next launch.
5: Why is this a trend? That's why everyone's getting broken up with.
4: I'm just saying, if you have to do this, I don't think I'm with you. But anyway, ooh, I'll tell you what it is coming up in just a second. But first, as we prepare for the countdown for Grand Theft Auto 6, there are lots of things you can do to celebrate. Are you really a fan if you're not wearing the clothes? Are you really a fan if you don't have a bag to go with it? So there's a Grand Theft Auto 6 collector's box for $400 that you can get. The game, the game itself doesn't come with it, but the collector's box is called Maka the Gator, which apparently is inspired by a fictional in-game TV show. So inside, you get frog skin, Oakley frog skin sunglasses, a crossbody bag, a New Era snapback hat, magnetic mirror, a shot glass, Vice City swizzle spoon. What is a swizzle spoon?
6: I don't know, but I'm excited to find out.
5: Has the game not come out yet?
6: No.
5: I'm confused.
4: No. The game comes out on November 19th.
6: Try buying a new PlayStation Pro right
5: I'm sorry.
6: Now.
4: Did you try?
6: Yeah, they're sold out everywhere.
5: What? Oh, you tried?
6: I have a PlayStation 5, but I want to get the PlayStation 5 Pro because it.
5: Why?
6: Like, because there's supposedly there's some specific things that you can do on GTA that's just specifically designed for the Pro.
5: Oh, but that's that one game.
6: Yeah, and I think because of that, it's sold out everywhere. It's like impossible to find one.
5: What's wrong with the one you have now?
6: It's not the Pro, and it doesn't have the cool other things that you can get on it, apparently.
4: But you could play on your regular 5 with the Oakley frogskin sunglasses and maybe wear your Vice City swizzle spoon or just, like, hang on to it so, like, it's still cool.
6: Yeah.
5: I just think you go up in, like, his, like, studio area where he has, like, a really big TV and, like, where he's usually, like, for working. But you just see him playing video games.
4: His little snapback hat.
6: Yeah. That'd be dope.
4: And lastly, the new soft launch trend that Meta supports and that actually Meta created. So now Instagram has this a feature that lets you pixelate your partner. So it's basically using Meta's AI capabilities. So instead of like blurring the photo or like if you would like blur a nude photo, you basically blur the photo of your person. So it's you in a pixelated person that you're like standing next to.
5: Why do you post that?
4: Because it's a soft launch.
5: But you're posting a blurry photo. Just don't post it.
4: So two things come to mind here.
5: I'm so confused.
4: One, if you pixelate me, I'm not staying with you. Second, I might pixelate Victoria. Because you scam them. You make that person think you're with a new person because you got pixelated, but they don't know it's you.
5: But you can see my hair.
4: I don't know. Put it back. Wear a hat.
5: Oh my gosh, Tina.
4: I mean, that's what I'm thinking of here. There's two ways that this pixelation can be used. Ruin the relationship or fake one.
5: But it just, using the pixelated whatever areas just sounds like you.
4: It looks kind of cool, actually. I'm not going to lie.
5: But it.
4: Just don't pixelate me.
5: It feels like you're just asking people to ask you about what's going on.
4: Like that what all soft launches are? Like when you post the two of you walking just from the back?
5: But then
4: just their hand? It's the same thing.
5: Yes. Yeah, you make a good point. I guess.
4: You gotta give the people what they want. The drama.
5: Oh, stirring the pot.
4: And that's what's trending.
5: Oh.
6: All right, your first date follow-up is coming up right after this. It's the Jubal Show.

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1: Samantha is on the phone today for a first date follow-up, and she's getting ghosted by a guy named Derek. So in a few minutes, we'll call him and see if he'll tell us why he's ghosting her and maybe get her a second date. But before we do that, Samantha, why do you think you're getting ghosted?
2: I think it's because I accidentally texted him that he was hotter than I expected.
3: Oh. That's a compliment, though.
1: Yeah.
2: I know, right? I thought it was a compliment, and I was texting my friend from the bathroom, and I texted her that he's hotter than his pictures, thank God. Except okay. I sent it directly to Derek instead.
1: Ooh. Oh, all right. I mean, I would be like, I would be happy with that one.
3: I would think you would be too.
1: I wouldn't be like, oh, dang. Like if you said, like, he's way worse than what I thought, I might be a little bit upset about that one, but.
2: Well, I didn't realize it until I came back to the table and he was holding his phone and he was smiling. And that's when I knew that I had sent it to him instead.
1: Oh, okay. Really?
2: But so I spent like 5 minutes explaining that his pictures on his profile aren't exactly ugly, but they're just not really efficient and effective at showing what he really looks like. And I made sure to mention that he looked way better than his picture, so it was technically a compliment, like you guys said.
3: Yeah, yeah, totally. How did he react to that?
2: So he joked about it just like for a minute or two, and I kind of relaxed and figured it was okay. But then after the date, I never heard back from him.
1: Interesting. Okay. So you think that the fact that you said he was hotter than his pictures, and then you also kind of doubled down and started going through his pictures and telling him why they're not great pictures of him might be the reason he's not calling you back?
2: I think it might be.
3: Yeah. I mean, he must have worked really hard on those photos if he was taking it like that.
4: I mean,
3: you know what I mean?
4: He may just like his photos and he's like, no,
3: felt
4: what's
3: offended.
4: Wrong? Yeah, he's like, no, what's wrong with my photos? But
1: all right, well, we'll see if we can figure it out for you. We'll play a song, come back, and then call him and see if he'll tell us why he's ghosting you and maybe get you a second date, okay?
2: Great, thanks.
1: All right, we'll get your first date follow-up next. It's the Jubal Show.
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1: Right in the middle of your first date follow-up, if you're just joining us, Samantha is on the phone and she's getting ghosted by a guy named Derek. So we're about to call him and see if he'll tell us why he's ghosting her and maybe get her a second date. But before we do that, why don't you remind us about your date real quick, Samantha? Why do you think you're getting ghosted?
2: I think I'm getting ghosted because I accidentally texted him that he was hotter than I expected when I meant to text my friend that he was hotter than I expected him to be. And then I told him when I got back to the table, I realized what had happened. And then we went through his pictures and I explained to him why he's hotter in real life than his pictures are.
1: Okay.
3: Still sounds like a compliment, but
1: yeah.
3: Okay.
1: Yeah, it sounds like a good problem. But here we go. I'm going to call him right now and see if he'll tell us.
4: Hello.
1: Hi, may I speak to Derek, please?
4: Yes, this is Derek.
1: Hey, Derek, how are you? This is a radio show. It's called The Jubal Show.
3: Hi, Derek. This is Nina.
5: Hi, I'm Victoria.
1: And my name is Jubal. How are you?
4: I'm doing well. How are you guys doing?
1: Good. Chilling. Not too bad. Thank you for asking. Have you ever listened to the show before?
4: Oh, yeah. I love it.
1: Oh, sweet.
3: Oh, thank you.
1: Then you've probably heard a first date follow-up before.
4: Is this what?
1: Yeah.
4: Okay.
1: It's where you go out on a date with somebody, and if you ghost them, they can email us to get you on the phone and ask why you're ghosting them. And we got an email about you.
4: Okay, from who?
1: It's from Samantha.
4: Oh, okay.
1: Yeah, she told us about your date, said she really liked you, but you've been ghosting her and she doesn't know why. Would you mind telling us why?
4: Oh, yeah, I'll tell you why.
1: Okay.
4: She made me explain exactly how I would take care of her if she turned into a worm.
3: What?
5: Sorry, what?
1: And that's why you're ghosting her?
3: That's funny.
4: Oh, yeah.
1: Okay.
4: Yeah, no, I...
1: Is there more to it than that, or that, like, really pissed you off?
4: No, it did. That's just where it started.
1: Okay.
4: So, I mean, I've been on a few dates. I get typical random questions like, you know, like, what superpower would you have if you could have any...

0: if she was a, how she would be treated weird. If she was a worm. Like, that seems
1: odd.
0: It seems like a weird thing to be really going into such detail about.
2: And she was dead serious. It was not, I was like waiting for the punchline. Yeah, like I was waiting. Wait, what?
0: Derek, that was Samantha. She's actually listening and wants to talk to you.
3: Mm-hmm. Yeah.
4: Okay, I'm not saying I need a mansion, but I at least expect like a terrarium or something.
5: What is that? Wait, what is it? What is a terrarium?
4: Are you serious? You don't know what a terrarium is? I can send you a picture later, but you also had no plan for how to keep me fed and happy and healthy. No enrichment for me as a worm. You had no plan.
1: Samantha, why did you ask him that question? Like, why does this matter to you?
4: It's not a crazy question. I wanted to know what he would be like when he was thinking about taking care of something, like something that matters to him. Like,
0: okay, so it's like a test, like if you guys had
3: kids
0: or something one day.
4: Yeah, exactly. Or even just like pets or plants, or like, how does he take care of things that he cares about? How does he plan for things? How logistical and logical he is, and is he going to take care of me if we're dating seriously?
2: Mm. Okay, the fact that she took the question like that and internalized it, that is so far beyond crazy.
4: Oh my gosh, this is not crazy. This is a very normal question. What's crazy is that you're not seeing or understanding how important it is.
2: Okay, well, my answer, it says nothing about me. It's like, my question says nothing about me. I am a very planned and prepared person, but that question, let me ask you a question. How does taking care or not taking care of a worm show a lack of preparation and planning?
4: It shows that you are not taking care of the things that you care about in real life. If you cared about the worm, you would take care of the worm. It's not like you're just going to go into your kitchen and pick out the closest container and poke holes into it and put this thing that you allege that you care about into this Tupperware with holes in it. You're going to put it in a nice case with dirt and palm trees and maybe like a little shell trees. It can climb in and out of. And something that shows that you love the worm and that you want to take care of it.
1: There's no worm.
4: The worm. And so it shows that he's taking care of me. I was willing to go out on a second date with you and give you another shot and keep seeing you until I heard about how little you care about me as a worm, or apparently any worm, where you're just going to shove it into a Tupperware container. So now that I know that you can't take care of a worm, I am not interested in seeing you anymore.
0: I haven't asked yet. Derek, would you like to go out with Samantha again on another date? We'll pay for it.
2: No, absolutely not. Next thing I know, she's going to ask me what sign I am and then link that to a bunch of other so I'm good.
4: I can already tell you're Aries. And you know what? Your sign does say a lot about you, but I already have a few guesses about what an Aries like you would do. And I don't want another date with you either. And I'm going to find a man who will have two terrariums for me so that I can have a vacation terrarium. Dumb. And he'll be a Capricorn with a huge so.
0: All right.
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0: It's almost time for your dirty little secret. 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
0: Or what it is.
1: What?
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2: Hello?
3: Hello?
2: Hey, you have a dirty little secret?
3: Yes, I've been married for 15 years, and I've been having an affair with a 23-year-old, and I'm 24 years older than him.
2: Whoa. Whoa.
3: So, yeah, and it's been going on for like 5 years.
2: Oh, wow.
4: Wow. Crap. Are you tired from all of the hiding?
3: Not really, because he just comes over and I do what I have to do and bye-bye.
4: Wow.
3: I just handle my business and go.
2: Are you going to be done with him when he's 30?
3: Probably.
2: Okay. Well, thank you for telling us your dirty little secret.
4: Like Leonardo DiCaprio.
3: No problem.
2: Bye.
3: Bye-bye.
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2: We're 21.

0: call me stupid.
1: Oh, right! To call you stupid would be an insult to stupid people! I've worn dresses with higher IQs, but you think you're an intellectual, don't you, Ape?
2: It's time for America's favorite trivia game, You versus Victoria. Your chance to take on Victoria Ramirez in a game of trivia for comedian Felipe Esparza tickets. And let's meet today's contestant for You versus Victoria, Max. What's up, Max?
3: I'm good. How about you, Jubal?
2: I'm great. Thank you for asking. Are you ready to see if you can beat Victoria?
3: Yep, I'm ready to sweep the floor with her.
4: You better tell her, Max. I just have to ask. How old are you?
5: Why do we have to ask?
3: I'm 11, so.
4: All right, let's go, Max. Yeah.
5: Shouldn't you be in school, Max? What class are you supposed to be in right now?
3: I'm on the way to school right now, so technically free pass.
4: Well, this is like extra credit, really.
2: This is where Max takes you to school.
3: Ooh.
2: All right, we're going to send Victoria out of the studio. And Max, here we go. While she's leaving, the game is played like this. You have 30 seconds to answer as many questions as possible. If you don't know one, just say pass. And Victoria has to beat you outright to win, okay?
3: Okay.
2: All right, here we go, Max. Your time starts now.
4: The social media ice bucket challenge was started to raise money and awareness for what?
3: Cancer treatment.
4: When was Minecraft created?
3: I should know this when I play it. Pass.
4: Why is the sky blue?
3: Because of the ozone layer.
4: True or false, solid ice is less dense than liquid water?
3: False.
4: In SpongeBob SquarePants, what is Plankton's wife's name?
3: Pass.
2: All right, we'll bring Victoria back into the studio. If I can get her attention, she's looking at her phone. All right, Victoria's coming back in studio. And Max, while Victoria's coming back into the studio and getting her headphones on and stuff, here's a question for you.
3: Yeah?
2: What would a raccoon DJ name itself?
4: Ooh, I like it.
3: DJ Garbage.
2: So that was quick, man. All right, here we go. 30 seconds to answer as many questions as possible. If you don't know one, just say pass. And Victoria, you have to beat Max outright to win, okay?
5: Okay, but Nina's too busy laughing.
2: Max, you can tell Victoria when to go.
3: Ready, set, I'm scared. Go.
4: The social media ice bucket challenge was started to raise money and awareness for what?
5: ALS.
4: When was Minecraft created?
5: 2005.
4: Why is the sky blue?
5: What? I don't know. Next.
4: True or false, solid ice is less dense than liquid water. In SpongeBob SquarePants, what is Plankton's wife's name?
5: Oh my gosh, she has a wife? Rebecca.
4: What type of blood type is known as the universal donor? What country was Shakespeare from?
5: Narnia. Jubal! That's so not helpful! Wait.
2: Narnia? You going Narnia?
5: No, I'm going a big one. Just big one. No.
2: Okay, your time is severely up.
5: London?
2: Okay.
5: That's not
2: a country.
5: No, it's not. I don't.
2: All right. Well, let's send it over to the scoreboard and see how you guys did with our scoreboard, our social media producer, Gabby.
6: Max didn't get any correct, and Victoria somehow got 2.5.
5: Oh!
3: Victoria.
2: Max, I'm shocked. Impressive. I'm surprised.
3: Yeah. You didn't? I don't know. I mean, I play Minecraft. I should have known that.
4: Okay, man. I'll never forget now.
2: Victoria did win, but you do get comedian Felipe Esparza tickets just for playing, okay?
3: Oh, my gosh. Thank you so much.
2: Yep. All right, let's get the answers now with Nina.
4: The Ice Bucket Challenge was originally started to raise money and awareness for ALS. Minecraft was created in 2009. The sky is blue because of the Rayleigh scattering. Gases in the atmosphere scatter sunlight in all directions. Blue light has shorter, choppier wavelengths. I don't really understand that, but
2: yeah, that's hard to understand.
4: That's why. It is true, solid ice is less dense than liquid water.
5: Ooh.
4: SpongeBob SquarePants' wife, Plankton's wife's name is Karen. The blood type that is universal is O negative. And then Shakespeare's from England. Where did you say he was from?
2: London.
4: Oh, well.
5: That's like, I think I meant to say England, but London is the first thing that came to my head.
2: Yeah.
5: Okay. But... at least I'm going to say that.
4: Okay.
2: All right, Max, do you feel prepared for school now?
5: Yeah.
3: Yep.
5: Have a great day.
2: All right.
3: Nice and awake, too.
2: Yeah.
5: Hey, there
2: Thank you
5: go.
2: For playing, Max. Have a great day.
3: Aww. Thanks. You too. Bye,
4: yeah.
3: people.
2: See ya.
4: Bye, Max.
3: Bye.
4: I'm Nina.
2: You versus Victoria this same time every single weekday morning. Remember, if you want to play, all you have to do is DM us at The Jubal Show or go to thejubalshow.com and you too could be the next person to take on Victoria.
5: To lose against Victoria. Why? You don't ever want to say that?
2: Your phone break happens every single hour on the 20s. Your next one is right after this. And then right after that is Nina's What's Trending. It's The Jubal Show.

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2: Hello.
3: Hi there. May I speak to Hannah?
2: This is Hannah.
3: Hey there, Hannah. It's Pete Eakins.
2: I'm sorry, who is it?
3: Pete. Oh, well, you probably don't know me by my first name. Anyway, it's Corey Bean's dad.
2: Wait. I'm so sorry. I'm so confused. You're Corey's dad.
3: Yeah, my little Corey Bean. Anyway, so he came over to dinner the other night and we were talking and he said that he's been out on a few dates with you. So I said, well, mister, give me the number so I can call and check in. No, you know, I don't want to be too intimidating here because I know it's strange when you meet your boyfriend's parents. But I just wanted to call and check in what your intentions are with my little cocoa bean.
2: Nice to meet you.
3: It's nice to meet you too. You can call me Pete.
2: Okay. Well, thank you, Pete.
3: Unless you hurt my son's heart, then you can call the cops. I'm a little bit protective. If you can't tell.
2: Yeah, no, that's
3: just a Papa Bear. Just a protective Papa Bear, making sure his cocoa bean is safe.
2: Okay. Well, first, we've actually been out on a few dates.
3: Yeah, he said 3 dates.
2: So he definitely did not mention anything about your relationship.
3: Okay. So, hey, I'm kind of getting the vibe that you're stepping around my questions here. And that's really, I'm just going to frankly be honest, it's pissing me off.
2: Okay, well,
3: I'm going to need the number. Before you go on another date with my little Corey Bean, I'm going to need the number of your last 3 boyfriends so I can call them and ask about how you treated them.
2: Wow. This is like a huge boundary issue, and I'm not really sure why you think it's okay to ask me.
3: There's the B word.
2: I'm sorry. Are you saying you're going to call me a b***h? Because you better not.
3: Whoa. No, I was talking about the word boundary that you used. Isn't that such a disgusting word?
2: I'm just going to say, like, I'm going to end this conversation, quite frankly, because this whole situation is completely weird. You're weird. Now that I know about your relationship with Corey, that's weird. He's weird. I don't want to go out with him anymore. So you can just, you know, lose my number, I'll lose his, and we can just call it a day.
3: All right, then fine. I'll just let you know it's a prank phone call, and you're just freaking out for no reason.
2: What?
3: This is actually Jubal from the Jubal Show doing a phone prank on you, and Corey, the guy that you just started dating, he set you up for a prank phone call because he thought it'd be funny.
2: Oh, my God.
3: He wanted to freak you out and make you think that his parents are weirdos.
2: Well, it worked. Hi, I love your show. Oh my God, that was intense. And I really, you know, my dating history is not good. So, whoa.
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3: Give us 3 minutes and we'll give you everything you need to know for the day. It's time for Nina's What's Trending.
4: It sure is. Forget buying a lottery ticket. There is a new thing that you can cash in on, and there's a very good chance that it's already in your snack cupboard.
5: Oh.
4: I'll tell you what it is coming up in just a second. But first, there is a new trend with kids' birthdays. And if I was a parent, this sounds so cool. It's basically called the park crawl. So it's a lot of millennial parents, which I appreciate, who are giving their children the opportunity to enjoy a bar crawl without going to bars.
5: Oh my gosh.
4: So you rent a party bus, you put all the kids on the bus, and then you pop around to all of the coolest parks. So in between the parks, they're drinking juice boxes and eating popcorn and dancing on the bus. And then you get to the park, you do your thing, and then you move on to the next one. I mean, some people are saying that this is absolutely a disaster, but my mind, I think it's fun. Right?
5: It's cute. I think it's adorable. What the kids have their...
4: I mean, I guess there's all types of dangers with a kid's party, right? Like, you get one of those little bouncy houses, somebody can hit their head. I mean...
5: Yeah, what's the issue with the bar bus or whatever. Not bar.
4: Just park. That it's like rowdy with a bunch of screaming kids.
5: Oh, well, that would be, I would not like to be in that bus, but some parents love it.
4: I think it would be fun. But anyway, so if you're looking for an idea for your kid's birthday, you could do the park crawl because it is very much trending right now. And if you want to get a little action on social media, the park crawls are definitely starting to pop up and have their own category. Oh, so you can get to it with those juice boxes. Okay, lastly, if you're trying to get some quick cash, buying a lottery ticket isn't the only way to do it anymore. Just grab a pack of goldfish crackers and head to eBay. So, fused goldfish clusters are selling for thousands of dollars. So, you know when you get the little goldfish, and sometimes there's a couple that are stuck together?
5: Like two.
4: Right, so two. But apparently these clusters are a thing because they're so rare. There's even been a 6-cracker clump that has been found where 6 of the crackers were stuck together, and somebody is actually asking for $25,000 for it.
5: I'm sorry. Why on eBay. Wow. Are you spending 20? No one should spend that money. That's dumb.
4: It is dumb. Somebody's so funny. They're like, excuse me? You mean I've been eating my investments? Because it's like you find it and you're like, ooh, yummy. Boop.
5: No, what are you going to do with it? Like display it? That's ants are going to get to it. Eat it.
4: I know. And then of course, food. You know, people are going to buy hot glue guns because to try to fuse them together themselves and pass it off as a legit cluster.
5: We have too much time on
4: so
5: our
4: now there's fake goldfish clusters that are scamming people.
5: This is what AI has done to us.
4: I don't know if this
6: that
4: is real
6: fun,
4: life.
6: That sounds fun, man. That's my side hustle. It sounds fun gluing goldfish together all day.
5: He's going to be in a corner.
4: Just don't eat that one because it's going to be poisonous. But hey, that's what's trending.
6: To Catch a Cheater is coming up right after this. It's the Jubal Show.

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1: Jeff is on the phone today for To Catch a Cheater, and he thinks that his girlfriend Kat, who he's been dating for 3 months, might already be messing around. We'll see if we can help him out. Jeff, sorry you're going through this, man. What's going on? Why do you think Kat's cheating on you?
2: Yeah, man. I mean, look, I'll just keep her short and simple, pretty much. Kat and I go to these parties every couple of weeks or so. It's just kind of common friends that we have. I'm an actor. She's an actor. We have a lot of actor friends and nothing. We were at one of these parties and I was talking to this one guy outside having a cigarette, and he was asking me how it was going with Kat, and I was just telling him, you know, it's going good. I mean, I like her. I think I love her. So far, so good. And then he started telling me going on this tangent of telling me to be careful, keep an eye out on her. He saw her go in the room with this guy, and he was in there, and she was in there a long time with him. And that really caught me off guard, and I can't stop thinking about this.
3: Yeah, that's always disturbing, especially when it's somebody that's close to you. Like, you would hope they're just looking out for you. Did you say anything to Kat?
2: I mean, I haven't had a second.
1: Okay.
3: Does she act different around you?
2: No, but I feel like I might start acting different because it's on my mind.
3: Yeah. Did this guy give you details about who she was in the room with, or was it just kind of?
2: Just told me they were just in there. And again, he didn't sit there and confirm it that they did who knows what, but he was just saying they were in there a long time.
1: And how old do you know this dude?
2: He's a friend of mine. He's a homie. I mean, we're not best friends, but I know him.
3: Does he like Kat? Like, is he cool with her being your girl?
2: I mean, yeah, he's my homie. I wouldn't see why he'd have a problem with Kat. He's just kind of part of our friend group. We all hang out at these parties. We're all artists. No, yeah, he's cool.
3: Has she done anything like this before? Like, does she have a history of cheating that you're aware of?
2: No.
4: And you didn't see where the guy, who she went in with? Like, you didn't go check on it? Let me go, where's my girlfriend?
2: I wasn't there, or else, of course, I would have, investigated or even gone in the room if I actually saw her go in the room. But I didn't, of course. This is just stuff that was said to me.
3: Yeah.
1: Okay. Well, we'll try to figure it out for you. You already told us what grocery store she's a rewards card member at. So we'll call and pretend to be from the grocery store and tell her that every single month we choose one rewards card member at random who gets free flowers delivered from our floral department. And we'll see if she sends those to you or to somebody else. Okay.
2: Sounds good.
1: Okay. 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
1: We're in the middle of To Catch a Cheater, and if you're just joining us, Jeff is on the phone, and Jeff thinks that his girlfriend Kat might be cheating. They've been dating for 3 months, so in a minute we're going to call her and pretend to be from the grocery store that she's a rewards member at and say that every single month we choose one rewards member who gets free flowers delivered from our floral department. We'll see if she sends those to Jeff or to somebody else. But before we do that, Jeff, why don't you catch us up on your situation?
2: Yeah, pretty much what happened was I was just like at one of these parties with my girlfriend and a bunch of other actor and artist friends of ours, just a get together where we just, you know, enjoy ourselves, drink a little, play some games. And I was outside having a cigarette with one of the homies. It's just one of our friends that comes to these parties often. And then he starts just asking me questions about Kat, how it's going with her. And I'm telling him, you know, things are going good. I like her. I think I love her. It's been 3 months. And then he just starts going off on this tangent, telling me to be careful, keeping an eye out on her and whatnot, and telling me that he saw Kat go in a room with another guy and was in there for a long time. And yeah, that's the big juice.
3: Yeah, it's super unsettling. Yeah. Anybody tells you that.
1: All right. Are you ready for us to call her?
2: Yes.
1: Here we go.
4: Hello?
1: This is Gorbin calling from. May I speak to Kat, please?
4: Oh, she's asleep right now. Can I take a message or?
1: So this is Kat phone?
4: Yeah. I'm just answering it for her. She's like passed out right now.
1: I can call back. I'm calling from the grocery store.
5: Wait, what the Tim? Tim? What are you doing, Tim?
4: Who's this?
5: What do you mean, yo, Tim, what are you doing? Why are you with Kat?
1: Tim, this is the Jubal Show. It's a radio show. My name's Jubal.
3: Yeah, hi, I'm Nina.
6: Hi, and I'm Victoria.
1: And that's your buddy Jeff on the phone. And we do a segment called To Catch a Cheater. So he thought Kat might be cheating.
3: Because you kind of said she might be.
2: Oh, man. Yeah. What's up, Jeff?
6: What?
1: What?
5: Tim, are you serious right now? You're the one that went... I don't know.
3: All right, let's not jump to conclusions, even though I have also.
6: Yep.
3: Let's go. Tim, why are you answering Kat's phone? And why are you there while she's asleep?
2: Why do you guys think?
1: Okay, so you're not denying it.
2: No, not at all.
3: How long has this been going on?
5: Are you kidding me? What the man, Tim? What are you doing with Kat? What are you doing?
2: What? Bro, didn't we talk last week? I told you to watch out for her. That's what she does.
5: You didn't tell me it was you, you piece of
2: I mean, yeah, I guess I didn't, but yeah, that was me that went in the room with her. So, like, you know, I guess surprise.
1: Wait, so when you told him that his girlfriend Kat went in the room with somebody, you were talking about yourself?
2: I was. I mean, yeah, I was trying to be a good dude, let him know. You know, she kind of is known to do this. Bro,
3: you're just trying to help him out by baiting her, or like you just wanted to do this? Like, do you like her or what? I don't understand.
6: I'm so lost.
2: No, everyone just kind of hooks up at these parties, and that's like kind of what happens. I mean, dude, Jeff, you know, this is what happens at these parties, bro.
5: Bro, you don't call me, bro. Man, you can't, you ruined everything. You ruined everything.
2: Yeah, settle down. All right, stop being a little.
5: Are you kidding me? Yo, I'm done.
3: I'd be done too. This guy got some nerve.
2: Yeah, bro, what?

0: didn't say anything, but she knows. I mean, like, stop being so hard on yourself, bro. It's just fun. I mean, like, everyone's just having a good time, you know?
1: Okay.
2: I don't know what goes on at these parties. As long as everybody's on the same page, it's a good time, but it seems like we've got a little bit of different ideas.
0: That's true. Okay, all right. Well, Tim, look, what if I just came over, we talked it out, and we can settle this. It's not a big deal.
2: Dang, Tim's flirting with Jeff right now.
0: Look, man, I can be there in like 30 minutes. Not that far.
3: 30 minutes? You better be here in 30 minutes, and you only have 30 minutes. Be quick.
2: What?
1: Okay.
2: For what?
1: I think I know. All right, well, we'll let you guys work it out. What? Jeff, I'm glad, you know, you got your answer.
2: What happened?
1: And take care.
3: Bye.
1: Okay.
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1: It's almost time for your Dirty Little Secret. 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
2: Oh my gosh.
1: Right after this. It's the Jubal.
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2: Hello?
3: Hello.
2: Hey, you have a dirty little secret?
3: I do.
2: Oh, sweet. What is it?
3: All right, so when I go to public restrooms, you know, a lot of them are pretty dirty. So rather than in my hands dirty touching the toilet seat or anything, I'd rather just pee in the sink. Oh. I know it's weird, but you know, touch no toilets or anything like that, and a smooth exit out.
4: Wait, what? Why don't you? But you're not touching it. You're not touching the toilet.
5: Can you reach
3: the
5: sink?
3: You gotta get the toilet seat up. Oh. You gotta get the toilet seat up. I'm tall, so you know most of the sinks are doable for me.
5: Wow. Oh, well, that's a whole new fear for dudes now.
4: Oh, wow.
3: Hey, interesting. Those toilets are nasty. I'd rather not even deal with it.

0: You just leave a mess for everybody else to deal with.
1: Well, thank you for telling us your dirty little secret.
2: Hey, at least I run the hot water to clean it up.
1: Hey, that's, okay. That's true. That's so nice of you. It's very nice of you. Yeah, thank you for doing that. I appreciate you, man. Have a great day. Thank you.
2: You too.
1: See you. Bye.
3: What's your dirty little secret?

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0: are you going to be for Halloween? It's the Jubal Show, and if you haven't started thinking about it yet, you need to, because Halloween's going to come up quick. It's already almost October, and the predictions are starting to come out for the pop culture Halloween costumes that you're going to see everywhere this year. And I want to see how many of these you can actually recognize if somebody showed up at your door wearing them.
1: Okay.
0: But we'll go over the biggest pop culture Halloween costumes that you'll see this year and see if you like these, because some of them are kind of strange. But not Bad Bunny is one of the biggest artists on the planet.
1: Right.
0: But one of the biggest Halloween costumes that you'll probably see this year are people going as Bad Bunny's Super Bowl bushes.
1: Oh.
0: The bushes from the halftime show that Bad Bunny performed in.
2: That's funny.
0: People
2: That's
0: are going to dress as the greenery that surrounded Bad Bunny during the halftime show rather than dress as Bad Bunny.
1: Oh my gosh, that's so funny. There's actually a guy that I know that posted a picture of himself wearing a bush like shortly after that.
2: What?
1: Yeah, and he was lying, but he was like, oh, it was one of the bushes at Bad Bunny's blah, blah, blah. And I actually believed him. But anyway, it was a great costume.
0: Yeah.
1: I
0: mean,
2: it's great for groups.
0: We've officially reached the point where background of a celebrity's performance is now Halloween costume.
1: But they danced, didn't they?
2: Yeah.
0: Here's another costume that you'll probably see this year. We're going over the biggest pop culture Halloween costumes that you'll probably see this year. A lot of people are saying that they're going to go as Harry Styles, Dance No More.
1: Oh, what does that look like?
0: Tiny red gym shorts.
1: Oh, okay.
0: A blue cropped hoodie. Sneakers, and that's basically it. So just tiny red gym shorts and a blue hoodie.
2: You haven't seen the music video?
1: No.
2: Oh, I feel bad because people like said it didn't love it as much as they thought. I guess they would or whatever. But yeah, this isn't very short shorts.
1: Not everybody can pull that off.
2: No, I think he can though. He does really well.
1: Yeah,
2: he has long legs.
1: But isn't it also just like an '80s outfit?
0: Sounds like.
2: I guess, but we're calling it Harry Styles now.
1: Okay, my bad. I shouldn't hate on
0: if you're
1: this.
0: A dude okay. doing that, depending on how tiny the shorts are, make sure you wear underwear.
2: Oh,
1: please. Please, there are kids in the streets.
0: We're going over a list of the most popular pop culture costumes that you'll see this Halloween season. Nikki from Obsession, the movie Obsession. If you haven't seen that, she's the star of the movie Obsession.
2: Gotcha, good movie.
1: What do you wear? I didn't see it, but like, what are you wearing?
2: You didn't?
1: I don't do horror movies.
2: Honestly, you look really tired. Like, she looks drained, or you can do the one where...
1: like I look right now, or...
0: The people are doing, the most recognizable look for it is red and black zebra, halter top, black bottoms, lots of gold jewelry, and fake blood.
1: Okay.
2: Yeah.
0: Yep.
1: Oh, that's actually cute then.
0: It's basically a bloody zebra. Think bloody zebra, and then you'll be Nikki from Obsession.
1: Okay, that's a cute costume.
2: But see, you can either be Nikki for Obsession, or you can be Marty from Madagascar, but just almost dead.
1: What?
2: Madagascar, the movie about with the animals.
1: Oh, that's sad. Then you're going to make kids sad.
2: Well, I'm just saying, there's a bloody zebra. That's the first thing I'm thinking of. I'm not thinking of Nikki from Obsession. I'm thinking of Marty.
0: We're going over the biggest Halloween costumes that you'll see this year, the pop culture Halloween costumes. There's actually a costume that somebody's selling that's the Celebrity Row at Madison Square Garden. Extremely specific. But Taylor Swift and her friends were photographed at Madison Square Garden wearing matchy Stevie Nicks themed shirts.
1: Oh, that's right. Yeah.
0: So you get the matching shirts, jeans, and you grab some friends, and you're the Celebrity Row.
2: Hey!
1: Respectfully, that's really boring.
2: Respectfully, also, it was the Haim sisters with her.
1: Still very boring costume. You don't think so? I feel like that's so boring. Like, you didn't even try.
2: Hey, I thought it was kind of cute, but okay.
0: And if you have $137 to spend at Party City,
2: whoa,
0: you can dress up like Athena and Odysseus from The Odyssey.
1: Oh,
0: that could be
1: that.
0: One of the biggest couples costumes of the year. Zendaya's Athena draped in earth tone linen and Matt Damon's Odysseus wearing bronze leather battle worn Greek warrior attire.
1: That's a hot costume.
2: That would be a really hot costume. But wouldn't it be not Athena with Matt Damon's character? It would be Anne Hathaway's character with Matt Damon's character.
0: Yeah, it should be, but I guess probably people thought Zendaya's was more sexy or something. I mean, I'm guessing that's why they sell that pair as a couple.
1: Oh, okay. I still haven't seen the movie, but it sounds hot.
0: They're like,
1: hot.
0: Yeah, forget about like his actual wife. He's trying to see, like, let's just go with Zendaya. She's better looking. And one of the biggest pop culture costumes of the year that you will see, according to this list of Halloween costumes that people are expecting to be the biggest costumes of the year, Dolly Parton.
1: Yeah.
2: Oh.
1: I already know a lot of dollies that are going to be dollies this year.
0: A ton of Dolly Partons.
1: Almost every single one of my blonde friends is going to be Dolly this year.
2: But wait, there's different generations you can do of Dolly.
1: Totally. That's the best part. You can, like, when people are Britney Spears, there's so many different options.
2: Ooh.
1: Like, which Dolly are you going to be?
0: Yeah. And by the way, you can text the hate to 41061.
2: What? Why?
0: Zombie Dolly.
3: Oh,
2: Jubal,
3: no.
2: That's so
0: Somebody's going to wear it.
2: You're done.
0: Somebody's going to wear it. It's a good idea.
2: You're so...
1: He says as he looks at his blonde wig that's sitting behind him in the studio.
0: Text in how much you hated that at 41061. Your phone break happens every single hour on the 20s. Your next is right after that.
1: Hated it.
0: And then after that is Nina's What's Trending. It's the Jubal Show.

0: It's almost time for your phone prank. 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And today, I call a woman whose husband set her up. 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But I called the people working on her bathroom to let her know we had to tear down pretty much her whole house because we thought some mold might be in the wall. But good news, no mold.
1: Okay.
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2: Hello?
3: Hello? Hey, is Fran, there?
2: Yeah, this is Fran. Who is this? I can hardly hear you.
3: Fran, this is Mike. I'm working on your house right now. Lorenzo told me I should give you a call.
2: Who is this? I can hardly hear you.
3: My name is Mike. I'm working on your house right now.
2: What do you mean you're working on my house right now? What's all that noise in the background?
3: That's the guys working right now. I'm sorry if it's
2: Hold on a minute. You guys are just supposed to be tiling my bathroom. What's all that noise?
3: I'm sorry if it's a little loud. We had a bit of a problem with the sink.
2: You had a little problem with the sink. What is all that noise? You guys are just supposed to be laying tile.
3: We had a problem. So
2: what kind of problem?
3: Lorenzo saw something behind your sink, so we decided to...
2: Wait a minute. What do you mean he saw something behind my sink? You weren't supposed to touch my sink. You're just supposed to be putting...
3: I'm sorry. It's so loud in here. Hey, guys. Stop for a second.
2: Put Lorenzo on the phone.
3: Oh, well, let me just talk to you for a second.
2: I don't want to talk to you, Mike. I want to talk to Lorenzo.
3: I said stop it.
2: If I have to come home right now, what is all that noise?
3: Sorry.
2: What the hell?
3: So Lorenzo found something behind your sink, so we had to open up
2: the wall. Lorenzo is not supposed to be touching my sink.
3: Okay, he found something, and we had to open up the wall.
2: Put Lorenzo on the phone now.
3: He's at lunch.
2: Put him on the phone.
3: I can have him call you when he gets back, but I need to talk to you about something right now.
2: What is so important that I have to listen to you and not talk
3: okay,
2: to him?
3: The good news is we didn't find any mold in the wall.
2: Why did you open the wall?
3: Hey, guys! Stop it! I'm on the phone! Thank you! So we had to open up the wall to check for mold, and then also we had to open up the ceiling. That's why it's so loud.
2: Oh my god! I'm turning this car around.
3: Guys, be quiet. I'm sorry.
2: What are you doing? If you already took my ceiling down, what are you guys doing?
3: Okay, the problem is, we took the ceiling down. Lorenzo, we accidentally hit a water line.
2: Oh, my God.
3: Yeah, I know.
2: Oh, my God. No ceiling, an open wall, and a flood?
3: Yeah, it's pretty flooded right now, but it is drying out. It's a mess here right now. Would you please stop? It's really not our fault.
2: You flooded my house and it's not your fault.
3: Yeah, we're working hard. I'm going to need you to calm down a little bit, ma'am.
2: Calm down.
3: Ma'am.
2: Don't tell me to calm down.
3: I've got something really important to tell you.
2: The last time you said that I had no ceiling.
3: Yeah, but check this out, ma'am. We didn't find any mold anywhere. You're in the clear.
2: Stop it. Don't touch my house.
3: I have to get approval.
2: Don't touch my house. Well, look at it this way. It's going to be the last work you ever do.
3: Well, then I'll probably just let you know that this is actually Jubal from The Jubal Show doing a phone prank on you, and your husband Vin set you up. I mean, it's a joke. It's a prank phone call. Your husband set you up.
2: Husband told you to call me and do this to me and tell me that my house is in shambles?
3: Yeah.
2: You mean my son to me? I'm going to have a heart attack.
3: All right, ma'am. I'll see you. What?
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1: Samantha is on the phone today for a first date follow up, and she's getting ghosted by a guy named Derek. So in a few minutes, we'll call him and see if he'll tell us why he's ghosting her and maybe get her a second date. But before we do that, Samantha, why do you think you're getting ghosted?
2: I think it's because I accidentally texted him that he was hotter than I expected.
3: Oh. That's a compliment, though.
1: Yeah.
2: I know, right? I thought it was a compliment, and I was texting my friend from the bathroom, and I texted her that he's hotter than his pictures, thank God. Okay. Except I sent it directly to Derek instead.
1: Ooh. Oh, all right. I mean, I would be happy with that one.
3: I would think you would be too.
1: I wouldn't be like, oh, dang. Like if you said, like, he's way worse than what I thought, I might be a little bit upset about that one, but.
2: Well, I didn't realize it until I came back to the table and he was holding his phone and he was smiling. And that's when I knew that I had sent it to him instead.
1: Oh, okay. Really?
2: But so I spent like 5 minutes explaining that his pictures on his profile aren't exactly ugly, but they're just not really efficient and effective at showing what he really looks like. And I made sure to mention that he looked way better than his picture, so it was technically a compliment, like you guys said.
3: Yeah, totally. How did he react to that?
2: So he joked about it just like for a minute or two, and I kind of relaxed and figured it was okay. But then after the date, I never heard back from him.
1: Interesting. Okay. So you think that the fact that you said he was hotter than his pictures, and then you also kind of doubled down and started... Mm-hmm. going through his pictures and telling him why they're not great pictures of him might be the reason he's not calling you back?
2: I think it might be.
3: Yeah. I mean, he must have worked really hard on those photos if he was taking it like that.
4: I mean,
3: you know what I mean?
4: He may just like his photos and he's like, no,
3: felt
4: what's
3: offended.
4: Wrong? Yeah, he's like, no, what's wrong with my photos? But
1: all right, well, we'll see if we can figure it out for you. We'll play a song, come back, and then call him and see if he'll tell us why he's ghosting you and maybe get you a second date, okay?
2: Great, thanks.
1: All right, and get your first date follow-up next.

0: We got an email about you.
1: Okay, from who?
0: It's from Samantha.
1: Oh, okay.
0: Yeah, she told us about your date, said she really liked you, but you've been ghosting her and she doesn't know why. Would you mind telling us why?
1: Oh, yeah, I'll tell you why.
0: Okay.
1: She made me explain exactly how I would take care of her if she turned into a worm.
2: What?
3: Sorry, what?
0: And that's why you're ghosting her?
2: That's funny.
1: Oh, yeah.
0: Okay.
1: Yeah, no, I...
0: Is there more to it than just that, or that, like, really pissed you off?
1: No, it did. That's just where it started.
0: Okay.
1: So, I mean, I've been in a few dates. I get typical random questions like, you know, like, what superpower would you have if you could have any in the world? Or, you know, like, what's your toxic trait? Or, like, you know, do you talk to yourself when you're alone? What do you say, argue about, right?
2: Okay.
1: Yeah, but this question, it was different than any question I've ever been asked. She was like, would you still love me if I was a worm?
3: Wow. That jumped.
0: Oh, okay. So was it the love? No, was it the love word? Like, would you still love me? Is that what did it?
1: She said love. And I thought she was joking. So I was like, sure. And I went with it.
2: Okay.
1: But it didn't stop there. That was apparently not enough. She wanted to know where I'd keep her, what I'd feed her, and how often I'd clean her enclosure.
0: So it was like a deep dive into how you would treat her if she was a worm.
2: Interesting.
1: No, she wanted to know all the details.
0: Okay.
1: I was like, how about Tupperware with holes in the lid? Right? Like, what other answer would I have off the top of my head?
3: That's a pretty good one.
0: Yeah. Makes sense. I mean, that's probably a good place to keep a worm.
2: Yeah.
0: So she was asking a lot. That's a lot of questions.
3: Yeah.
0: About how to treat you if she would be treated if she was a worm. That seems
2: odd.
0: It seems like a weird thing to be really going into such detail about.
1: And she was dead serious. I was waiting for the punchline. Yeah, like I was waiting. Wait, what?
0: Derek, that was Samantha. She's actually listening and wants to talk to you.
2: Mm-hmm. Yeah.
4: Okay, I'm not saying I need a mansion, but I at least expect like a terrarium or something.
1: What is that? Wait, what is it? What is a terrarium?
4: Are you serious? You don't know what a terrarium is? I can send you a picture later, but you also had no plan for how to keep me fed and happy and healthy, no enrichment for me as a worm. You had no plan.
2: Samantha, why did you ask him that question? Like, why does this matter to you?
4: It's not a crazy question. I wanted to know what he would be like when he was thinking about taking care of something, like something that matters to him. Like,
0: okay, so it was like a test, like if you guys had
3: kids
0: or something one day.
4: Yeah, exactly. Or even just like pets or plants, or like how does he take care of things that he cares about? How does he plan for things? How logistical and logical he is, and is he going to take care of me if we're dating seriously?
1: Mm. I mean, the fact that she took the question like that and internalized it, that is so far beyond crazy.
4: Oh my gosh, this is not crazy. This is a very normal question. What's crazy is that you're not seeing or understanding how important it is.
1: Okay, well, my answer, it says nothing about me. It's like, my question says nothing about me. I am a very planned and prepared person, but that question, let me ask you a question. How does taking care or not taking care of a worm show a lack of preparation and planning?
4: It shows that you are not taking care of the things that you care about in real life. If you cared about the worm, you would take care of the worm. It's not like you're just going to go into your kitchen and pick out the closest container and poke holes into it and put this thing that you allege that you care about into this Tupperware with holes in it. You're going to put it in a nice case with dirt and palm trees and maybe like a little shell it can climb in and out of. And something that shows that you love the worm and that you want to take care of it.
2: There's no worm.
4: In this case, I would be the worm. And so it shows that he's taking care of me. I was willing to go out on a second day with you and give you another shot and keep seeing you until I heard about how little you care about me as a worm, or apparently any worm, where you're just going to shove it into a Tupperware container.
5: So now that I know that you can't take care of a worm, I am not interested in seeing you anymore.
0: Okay, well.

0: I haven't asked yet. Derek, would you like to go out with Samantha again on another date? We'll pay for it.
1: No, absolutely not. Next thing I know, she's going to ask me what sign I am and then link that to a bunch of other so I'm good.
2: I can already tell you're Aries. And you know what? Your sign does say a lot about you. But I already have a few guesses about what an Aries like you would do. And I don't want another date with you either. And I'm going to find a man who will have two terrariums for me so that I can have a vacation terrarium.
3: And he'll be a Capricorn with a huge so.
0: All right.
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1: We're 21 Pilots. Now we're
2: stressed out. This is Lord.
3: And we'll never be royal.
4: Hey, it's Charlie XCX.
5: Yeah, 360. When you're in the mirror, do you know what you see? When you're in the mirror, you're just looking at me. I'm everywhere, I'm so Julia.
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I am Ann Hudson on 96.7 KISS FM, Austin's number one hip music station. Happy to be back. I was in LA last week for work and just like, I love being back in Austin so much. What's trending is next. Hang out. I'm going

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1: Taylor Swift, she made VMA history last night. 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Wow, have you seen the videos of Olivia Rodrigo? She kicked off her Unraveled tour with a costume change that looked like it was melting. It's during The Cure. Rain fell on stage and her white dress started just coming apart to reveal a red outfit underneath. It was really cool. It didn't quite finish the job, though, so Olivia had to kind of tear off the rest of the dress herself, but it was a really cool moment. 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Can you believe it is officially ACL week? Weekend one starts on Friday at Zilker Park with Charlie XCX, Lorde, and 21 Pilots among this year's headliners. 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

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And I know those of you that still need wristbands, I'm going to give you some. I'm going to hook you up next. 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We are counting down, y'all. 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

got drive, I don't need a car. Money really all that we fiendin' for. I'm doing things they ain't seen before. Bands ain't dumb, but extreme is all. I'm a demon lord. Fall off what I ain't seen him for.

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1: Taylor Swift, she made VMA history last night. She won Video of the Year for The Fate of Aphelia and received MTV's first artist director honor, which behind the scenes, MTV staff said that her people kind of came up with the idea to give her that award so that it would set her up to premiere her new video for Patient Zero, which, by the way, was absolutely amazing. 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Wow, have you seen the videos of Olivia Rodrigo? She kicked off her Unraveled tour with a costume change that looked like it was melting. It's during The Cure. Rain fell on stage and her white dress started just coming apart to reveal a red outfit underneath. It was really cool. It didn't quite finish the job though, so Olivia had to kind of tear off the rest of the dress herself, but it was a really cool moment. You can see some of the highlights up at 96.7kissfm.com. Can you believe it is officially ACL week? Weekend one starts on Friday at Zilker Park with Charlie XCX, Lorde, and 21 Pilots among this year's headliners. 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

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I was out of town. 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

this weekend. I cannot believe ACL is actually here, but I'm very excited because we have wristbands for you for this weekend. If you want to go, you get to win after Stella Lefty. 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

chance to go to one of our Jingle Balls. We don't have them in Austin. There's one up in Dallas, but the huge one is in New York. And starting next week, you'll get a chance to not only win $1,000, but also a trip to New York for Jingle Ball. 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

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My name is Ann Hudson. Play Olivia Rodrigo for you right now, who kicked off her world tour with a viral moment where her dress like melts off from water. It was so legit. It was really cool.

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It has officially happened. Ella Langley has knocked out Mariah Carey from the Hot 100. Mariah Carey has held the record for the most weeks spent at number one for All I Want for Christmas Is You, of all things. But not anymore. Ella Langley's Choosing Texas bumped it out. Here she is now on 96.7 KISS FM.

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It's Austin's number one hit music station. I'm Anna Hudson. Did you watch the VMAs last night? Taylor Swift broke a record. I got a recap coming up for you and what's trending in two songs on Kiss.

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1: Taylor Swift, she made VMA history last night. She won Video of the Year for The Fate of Aphelia and received MTV's first Artist Director honor, which behind the scenes, MTV staff said that her people kind of came up with the idea to give her that award so that it would set her up to premiere her new video for Patient Zero, which, by the way, was absolutely amazing. 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Wow, have you seen the videos of Olivia Rodrigo? She kicked off her Unraveled tour with a costume change that looked like it was melting. It's during The Cure. Rain fell on stage and her white dress started just coming apart to reveal a red outfit underneath. It was really cool. It didn't quite finish the job though, so Olivia had to kind of tear off the rest of the dress herself, but it was a really cool moment. 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Can you believe it is officially ACL week? Weekend one starts on Friday at Zilker Park with Charlie XCX, Lorde, and 21 Pilots among this year's headliners. 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
1: Did you see the highlights from the VMAs last night? 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I'm Ann Hudson. 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
1: Taylor Swift, she made VMA history last night. She won Video of the Year for The Fate of Aphelia and received MTV's first artist director honor, which behind the scenes, MTV staff said that her people kind of came up with the idea to give her that award so that it would set her up to premiere her new video for Patient Zero, which, by the way, was absolutely amazing. 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Wow, have you seen the videos of Olivia Rodrigo? She kicked off her Unraveled tour with a costume change that looked like it was melting. It's during The Cure. Rain fell on stage and her white dress started just coming apart to reveal a red outfit underneath. It was really cool. It didn't quite finish the job though, so Olivia had to kind of tear off the rest of the dress herself, but it was a really cool moment. 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Can you believe it is officially ACL week? Weekend one starts on Friday at Zilker Park with Charlie XCX, Lorde, and 21 Pilots among this year's headliners. 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
0: Oh, hey. Love you too, Nate. 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

Lisa Bergen moves Stella Lefty's time slot for ACL. They booked her for Sunday at noon, but this girl's career has completely popped off in the past couple months, clearly before they, you know, gave her that time slot. But anyway, for the meantime, as far as I know, she's still scheduled to play on Sunday at ACL at noon. Here she is now on Kiss.

0: do that. It's Matt Holliday. What's up? Checking in to the afternoon show. 96.7 KISS FM, Austin's number one hit music station. Wait, you're having a Monday? You said what?
1: I had a day today. I just need something to hype me up. I guess Olivia Rodrigo tends to help.
0: Honestly, same. Here we go. Let's play her.

So I was watching football too last night and all weekend, honestly. It's 96.7 Kiss FM. But if you missed the VMAs, I'll give you a quick recap in 20 seconds. Madonna won all the awards. She won 7. Taylor Swift, obviously Belle of the Ball, they created an award for her because she's won so many. Artist Director Honors, debuted her Patient Zero music video, and this guy performed Dance With Me.

ACL week, and you still don't have your wristbands. Oh my gosh, that's about to change after this song. Let's go. 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

I saw clips all over social media too this past weekend, Libby's. 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
0: 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We're going nuts.

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Let's go. Coming up next on Kiss, you're sold out. 3-day weekend one ACL wristbands. Yeah, ACL is happening this weekend. I can't believe it's here either. 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

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Well, shout out to this girl and congrats on the first weekend of tour, Olivia Rodrigo. If you could add some Texas dates, that would really be great.

night. So if you missed the VMAs last night, what an incredible night celebrating music. I'll give you a full recap in under 20 seconds, all right? This guy performed Dance with Me, a little pre-recorded version. Taylor Swift debuted her Patient Zero music video. Kacey Musgraves, beautiful, emotional tribute to Dolly Parton, and Madonna won the most awards with 7. For just

favorite out of all the artists on the entire ACL lineup I am most hyped for this weekend. What artist are you trying to see? What group? I'll get you there for all 3 days. Sold out weekend one wristbands. 5:30 on Kiss.

She was there 2 years ago putting pickles and peppers into her Coca-Cola, and now this girl's going to come to Austin to sing this one, Boston, at ACL, and you're going to be in the crowd. She's going to have a big crowd. 5:30 on KISS FM, those sold out Weekend One wristbands.

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0: 96.7 KISS FM, Austin's number one hit music station. It's Matt Holiday in the afternoon. Thank you so much for listening, by the way. 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
0: 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Thank you so much. All the Austinites out there keeping us on.

0: ACL wristbands sold out for this weekend. Those happen at 6:30 and every hour on the 30s. Just trying our hardest to make sure you are there having the time of your life, the best music festival ever. Keep us on. It's Matt Holiday. In the meantime, congratulations to that girl, Taylor Swift. I feel like we say congratulations a lot to her because she just wins awards and makes history literally every single day. And it did not stop. Last night at the VMAs, she broke the all-time record. Most amount of awards, like over 30, she's got now. So the VMAs were like, we need to create a new award for you, Taylor. It is called the Artist Director Honors, and it was presented by her bestie, Dakota Johnson, who co-starred in the Patient Zero music video that she also debuted for us last night. It was a great night, man. Madonna, she performed with Sabrina Carpenter. She won 7 awards last night. Leader of the pack. And, man, just an incredible night. Celebrating music, the VMAs last night. So good.
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My prediction this weekend at ACL, my wild take will be that Glenn Powell will come out when Natasha Bedingfield sings that song, and she will be there, and you will be in the crowd to experience it all. 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